kind of way and south of Loveland Street in Lakewood with Colorado temp tag, 868-6394. It's on a dark gray or black electric motorcycle with a juvenile rider. He's calling his parents, Funky J, as I'm phoning him at.

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0: Jeffco did not find anything at the 245. 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
1: Great copy. Thank you.
0: 1812.

0: they were able to get it back on the road, and Juju will be clear.
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1: 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Thank you. 1813.

0: National Guard's team. I'll be going off duty. 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
1: Usual, 1814.

Additional cars on Officer St. DiBolo out of Morgan County for felony menacing. Be on lookout for a 2021 Mazda CX-30. Colorado plate, Adam Mary, Robert Young, Lincoln, Ida Sam. Vehicle has a Rainbow Ghost sticker on the passenger window and a fourth tank of fuel. Involved in a felony menacing assault case, firearm was used. Vehicle is last seen in the Akron area, unknown direction of travel, possibly en route to the Denver area. Occupants have ties to Sterling. Occupants include a white male, Jason Michael Bellamy, date of birth 12/13/1978, tall brown hair. Multiple warrants with armed and dangerous caution. Second party is a white female, blonde hair, possibly first name of Brittany. Third party is a Christina Wilson, date of birth 7/22/79, white female, heavy set with brown hair. If contacted, use caution, stop, and hold for Morgan County. Aired at 1815.

0: back in quite as easy. Thank you.
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2: 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RP still on the scene. I'll send it to your cat.
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1: 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Returning 1820.
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0: I notified CDOT. They're checking if they have a couple units available. They said they have some at the 220-ish, so they'll double check and see if they can send up there.
1: All right, copy. Thank you.
0: 1825.

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0: Eastbound 24.
1: Eastbound Highway 58 at 2, Colorado Plate, Charlie, Sam, Robert, Zebra 99.

0: date of birth 9/25/2006, 5/8/220, black over brown. Looks like showing for failure to appear on a traffic offense. Bond of 100. I'll send down on it and let you know. Break.
1: Yeah, it's my 40, and we're on Arapahoe County, please. And continue.

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Air 120, is S-45 near the cover vehicle?

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1: Six.
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0: Standby 25.
1: That's 25.
0: 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Put a copy plate.
1: Okay.
0: Adam Henry Zebra, Henry 1-4.

0: Hey, affirmative, this is Deal with Blake. I'll put the name in the call.
1: Copy that, thank you, 1838.
2: Zero
1: 02-1075.
2: Also 02. This is United 75, with a truck out of Colorado. License plate is David Lincoln Ida, 708. Rick for driver also out of Colorado.

0: You have a clear on 2022 Mack truck, expiring 5/27. Go ahead, Trevor.
1: Somebody holding Colorado CDL, last name of Charlie Ocean Robert, Nora Edward John Ocean, first name of Frank Lincoln Ocean, Robert Edward Nora, Tom Ida Nora Ocean, date of birth 5/14/1954.

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1: Thank you so much. 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
0: Will do. 1900.
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1: Show me out, dude. 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
1: Hold offload your car any further.

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West Jefferson Middle School. 9449 Barnes Avenue. Repeating for Oak Creek Fire on a commercial fire alarm. West Jefferson Middle School. 9449.

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Unknown cause for the trip, and sent out the gate code to the group.

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1: 1923,
0: you're showing LC. 1943.

0: Snow cars on a traffic problem, 6760 Pierce Street. 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
1: Yeah.
0: White male driver, last seen 10 ago, and is not willing in 1950.

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No strobes activated. 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Can you show us in inspection mode? And we'll update you here momentarily, establishing middle command.

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0: 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And they're advising possibly west of mile marker 27. Brake engine 131, are you responding in place of 132 so they can take the rescue?
1: Affirm.
0: Copy, sir. 2025.
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0: 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This is going to be non-injury. Engine 131 can stand by.
1: Medic 122, copy. This will be non-injury. 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

0: have a single vehicle off the road, no leaking fluids, no injuries. 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
1: 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It just got blown at this time.
2: Command 131, Ellie should be there in a minute or two. 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

0: Robert, Young, first name, Paul, Adam, Mary, Edward, Lincoln, Lincoln, Adam. Date of birth is going to be August 27th, 1996.
1: Just confirming, you said 1992?
0: 96.

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0: Good.
1: Party showing person of interest out of Denver Police. Last update is first of Alyssa. Date of birth is 4/3/1993, 5'10", 200. Blonde over blue. Showing for a charge of disturbing the peace. Assault. Bond is 500. Looks like city limits only. Break. Also showing as the restrained and a mandatory. The protected is the last of strain versus of Chantel, white female. Date of birth 1/25/1986. Break. Valid adult regular, all on beginning 090.
0: I copy. I'll get some more information on the passenger and let you know. Thank you.
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1: Control me clear with a verbal.
0: For a white Toyota pickup truck, southbound on the northbound on Evergreen. No further info, Jeffco was UTL. Area 2058.
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0: 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Otherwise, UTL. 2122.
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0: a unit that could rendezvous with Gale Paramedic 12, I-70 eastbound, mile marker 254, with a unit of blood.
1: That's a firm. I will hit
2: 131 in quarters 2126.
0: Attach Highlands unit to this.
1: Go ahead and put out a tone for us, and I'll end up taking 287 here in just a moment.

Precision Highland Rescue. Clear Creek EMS is requesting Highland Rescue respond to I-78 eastbound, mile marker 254, to rendezvous with Gilpin Medic 12 with a unit of flood. Repeating Highland Rescue. Clear Creek EMS requesting a Highland unit to respond to I-70 eastbound, mile marker 254, to rendezvous with Gilpin Medic 12 with a unit of blood. Time of zone 2178.

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1: Sorry, scratch that. South side, top of the ramp.
0: I copy south side, top of the ramp. 2129.
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0: 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Edward. 1-8.

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0: 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Copy that, 2217.
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SUV available for a motorist assist, flat tire change, 70 at the 248 eastbound. Copy, thank you. There's no vehicle description, just a male on the shoulder trying to change tire. Thank you much, 2322.

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0: No injuries, public tow, no hold, report taken, and I will be clear.
1: Copy, 2336.

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Not public, impossible head injury, but at the park, 11863 Springs Road.

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0: Jennifer 1,
1: 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I'm not going to be clear of the jail. Interrupt to the Golden Office break.
0: Continue.
1: Will you please leave me attached to a case? I still need to process to book it.
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1: 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Thank you.
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1: Hey, go ahead.
0: Highway 121. 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
1: 169.
0: Copy the
1: plate. From Glenn.
0: Car, fleet plate. Boy, Robert Edward, Lincoln 95, on a red Tesla. I'm going to be blocking the number 2 turn lane for the off-ramp.

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1: Whatever, Center.
0: I-70 westbound at the 260, Colorado Place. 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
0: Car 26, good morning.
1: 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I am on duty. ABM 7194-5522, Brick Mills.
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1: Copy. And our EPM is looking for data. I haven't received it back yet. It's just property damage. I do not have any way to call the involved party back, though. Coordination.

Wrong card on a possible ready bus on I-70 from the 237. We'll be off FedEx trucks, waiting to hand safe lane changes, driving at very slow speeds. 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
1: Good morning. My IBM is 174937, and I'll be out of the westbound Duma for a little bit this morning.
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1: Good morning, sir. My IBM is 174941, and I'll be at the Dumont Westbound port for a little bit.
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1: The eastbound I-70 259, Illinois, a portion plate 978587, Sam Tom. It's on a flatbed semi-trailer.

0: Good morning. My IBM is 181428. I'll be working out of Dumont eastbound today.
1: Copy.

0: 0078, and I'm at the Dumont westbound port.
1: Copy. 217.

Airline 176. Westbound 470 at Office 21 with Colorado. Frank Queen Robert, Union 92.

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Your plate is showing clear, valid on a 2025 trailer. Showing non-expiring out of Illinois at 618.

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0: 114065, and could you please attach 9Paul71, 9Paul704, and 9Paul706 to this unit, and we'll be en route to Highway 85 and Titan Parkway for a commercial motor vehicle checkpoint.
1: Copy, 625.

attention on cars on a road rage. Highway 121 and King Carroll Avenue headed northbound. Be on lookout for an older black Mercedes SUV, unknown plate. Trying to run RP off the road, brake checking them. Last seen 3 ago. RP willing to sign at 633.

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0: 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I'll be in car 599. Right from up. 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

0: 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I'll be there in just a few minutes, but sounds like it might be an abandoned crash blocking left lane, westbound.
1: Hi, copy. And there is an animal control unit and CDOT on scene as well.
0: Hi, 10-4, did it confirm it's abandoned?
1: I know for sure if it's abandoned at this moment.
0: All right, 10-4, I'm just passing. Can't play over to
1: copy, 651.

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0: Alright, vehicle took out 180 yards of guardrail and CDOT's already aware of that, so we don't have to notify them. And I was able to push the vehicle up to the King Carroll exit. Keep breaking my driver.

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0: Go ahead.
1: Party is also showing revoked for a felony MV used on his license beginning 1-3-1.
0: Alright, Templar. Can you just send down on that, and then reason for contact is a crash, and he's being cited for careless, PL revoke, and no insurance.

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IV Angelman 410. 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Break. 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IV 2025.

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0: Denver, SOAR 2. Good morning. Love you, please.
1: SOAR 2, good morning. Continue.
0: Good morning. IBM is 5018. I'm in car 143. Break from beginning.
1: Continue.
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0: having the same reason.
1: Driver was issued a summons and a proof of service. No injuries. Vehicle is red tagged on the right shoulder and the exit ramp, and they have a private tow. You should make clear the report.
0: Okay.

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0: fire response for a fire alarm west of the middle school, 9449 Barnes Avenue. Repeating, Elk Creek Fire, respond for a fire alarm at West Jefferson Middle School, 9449 Barnes Avenue, Siren Tone 801.
1: Brake for mileage.
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1: 685.
2: Just want to acknowledge it.
1: 2862.
0: Just want to acknowledge 801.
1: And you can put me at the Golden Office on Admiral.

be on the lookout for a black Honda four-door unknown plate throwing rocks at the RP's vehicle. Driver was a skinny white male. Driver's willing to sign. Time lapse is about 9 to go from the RP at 8:03.

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Marie 3 in the blind, that plate is showing clear valid on a 2012 black Hyundai Sonata sedan, 826 expiration at 840.

eastbound 470 and mile point 5A. Colorado plate, David Queen, John Mary, 9-2, coming back to a blue Mitsubishi.

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Thank you.

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Shook him back to a red Ram pickup.

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And then I'm just going to give him a phone call to see if he's here or will answer. 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
2: The truck out of Colorado. License plate number is Adam Frank Mary Edward 59, copy driver.

Tom, you're Ranger 25. Is Lincoln Ocean Robert Edward Nora Zebra Ocean. Middle initial is George. Date of birth is 10/04/1977. Copy, 1100.

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0: dropped on the CDL with Tinker and has double, triple trailer endorsements. Vehicle comes back to a IHC vehicle out of Indiana. Expiration is 12 of 26.
1: 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Can you show me TCR?
0: Copy.
2: Good morning. 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
4: A female coming out, that might be mom. 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

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I need three cars to pre-stage I-70 at Highway 93. Three cars pre-stage I-70 at Highway 93.

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1: So dark blue Mazda 690, expiration 7-26, go ahead with vehicle 2.
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2: Traffic, 285 Rosalie.

0: well.
1: Thank you. His last name is, or I'm sorry, he is a male out of Quebec, Canada also. His last name is Mary Adam Henry, Mary Ocean Ocean David. First name is Adam Nora John Union Mary. Middle initial is Adam. His date of birth is 01-01-1984.
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1: Driver 1 coming back clear, valid out of Colorado, Olin Floating 171. Driver 3 coming back clear, valid out of Michigan, Olin Floating Sam 90.
0: 10 for 3.
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0: 7700 is outside, and we're getting a little bit of trunking up there, so I will let him know you're calling him.
1: I copy. Just want to let her know that the party's coming back clear valid out of Quebec. It does not say what kind of driver's license it is, though.
0: Copy. And she's on FCCR.
1: I copy. Thank you. 1159.

0: 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That's up to date.
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1: Out of Dumont Eastbound, I have an Iowa plate. Mary Young, 7343, right for driver.

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3: 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Alright, target's out. He's in the white, getting into his van with a girlfriend. 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
1: Yeah, and it's occupied three times. 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
0: All right, Nini's going to come out this one.

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0: Hi, 11 and 1. Do you guys want to stay behind with stop sticks?
2: Yeah, the first unit, go behind him with stop sticks, and we'll get him in the front here.

0: Tom, One Ranger 10.
1: Time, Atlanta, we're going to be code 6 for that vehicle. Adam David, Nora, Lincoln, 8. Adam David, Nora, Lincoln, 8.
2: 27.
1: Adam David, Nora,
2: Lincoln,
1: 8.

0: A trucker just informed us at the eastbound port that a truck has a blown out wheel near the sign and needs help or assistance.
1: Hi, copy. Can I get a quick description of the vehicle?
0: All he gave me was it's a white truck.
1: Hi, copy. We'll take a look. 12:30.
0: It's also about a mile before he's down.
1: Copy. 12:30.
2: Five, I copy that traffic. I'll head down there and see if I can help him out.

0: It sounds like CDOT is en route to that motor assist, a white cab or silver semi with unknown say, partially blocking the right lane with the front tire that blew out. CDOT's en route, so I think we can stand by on this one.
1: I copy. Would you put me back on roadside visibility at 218, please?
0: Copy, 1239.

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1: Out of Vermont eastbound, I have a Georgia plate, George Sam Boy, 646, break for driver,

0: 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First name, David Union Sam Tom Ida Nora. 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Date of birth, 5/6/1984.
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1: 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Can you show me PCR?
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0: for Centennial with three souls, 1 hour, 20 on fuel. 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
1: Number 7, off duty, have a good day.

0: Yeah, I've already cleared out of there. If they just want to have a member of force run out and talk to the tow driver, they should be there now.
1: 9-call-7-0, could you reach out to that tow driver?
2: Yes, ma'am. 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
1: Thank you, ma'am. 1336.

to respond on a fall at 31250 John Wallace Road, Green Ridge Meadow Apartments, number 116. 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Green Ridge Meadow Apartments, number 116. 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

0: responding. You're responding on a 70-year-old female party who tripped on her O2 line. She is still on the floor at 1545.
1: Yes, 132, copy, subject. Thanks.
2: Denver 9, call 700, 1075.
3: And call 700.
2: Good. I am at the Dumont westbound port of entry with a truck out of Utah. The license plate number is Zebra 081692. Copy, driver.
3: Copy, driver.
2: My driver is a male out of Utah with the last name of White, common spelling. First name of William, common spelling. Middle initial of Sam. Date of birth is 01-20-1982.

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0: December 9th, Paul 702. Can you please show me clear of my TTR and then break for a new TTR?
1: 702, go ahead.
0: I'm on the Duma eastbound side with the truck out of Illinois. License plate is Paul 133-2605. Break for driver also out of Illinois.
1: Good driver.
0: Illinois City of License, two-part last name. First part is Tom Adam Victor, Adam King Adam, Lincoln Boy Edward King. Second part is Union Lincoln Union. First name is Boy Edward King, Tom Union Roberts. Date of birth 10-3-2000.
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0: 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Evergreen Tire Station 1, engine 132, medic 124, call 2 on a fall at Cactus Jack, 4651, County Highway 73. Repeating for Evergreen Tire Station 1 response, engine 131, if you're available. Medic 124 on a fall at Cactus Jack, 4651, County Highway 73. 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

0: we're about 15 minutes out with a cold offload of a 67-year-old LVO patient coming out of Ray. He's going to be going to the ED. Great, 81, blood pressure 168 over 102, breathing 16 on a little bit of oxygen, and 96%.
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on Pathfinder with Nora Lincoln Ocean 353. 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

0: 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I'll be on the crash report.
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0: of Dumont Eastbound. I have a California plate, zebra pole 0532. Break for driver.
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0: Male out of Iowa, last name Boy, Henry, Ida, Nora, David, Edward, Robert, first name Henry, Adam, Robert, Ida, Paul, Adam, Lincoln, middle initial Sam, date of birth 1-2-1971.

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1: 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Edward Tom Adam Mary 63. I think he's going back in front of the Walmart.
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1: Not a Chevy. I gotta get back. 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
2: Before that, he's in 93. That comes back to the 2011 Red Chevy Aveo. Clear.

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1: 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One Ranger 68. They're back at the office.
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0: 27, good afternoon.
1: Good afternoon, IBM 180-001. I'm going to be in car 376. 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
0: Go ahead.
1: 30342.
0: Yeah, good day. 1459.

One for being a driving on the pillar. Perfect visual is about 2 ago and we're doing 51.

0: 1075. The Dumont port of entry on the westbound side with the truck out of Wyoming. The license plate number is Adam 27242. Copy driver.
1: 1700 Eagle, is your driver?
0: My driver is a female out of Wyoming with the last name of Ocean Lincoln Adam Nora. First name is Lily Beth, common spelling, and date of birth is, October 4th, 1978, sorry.
1: Okay, copy, 1505.

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0: multiple units. Sheridan High School, active shooter. Suspect is going to be described as a male Caucasian wearing tactical clothing. Last seen moving to the west corridor of the building armed with at least a handgun. All available units respond. Emergent.
1: This is another traffic complaint. I-70 eastbound at the Floyd Hill exit. A cyclist pulling a trailer of some sort of bike attachment and riding through the construction zone. Eastbound I-70, 1513.

Additional units in the rosary, time lapse about 6 to 7, I-70 eastbound, mile post 234, a black clear to 4Runner with partial license. Ocean John Sam, rest unknown, speeding and making unsafe lane changes and slipping people off. Harpy does not have visual and is rolling 15-13.

0: 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I'll be sending team 2 in. 36
1: copies. We'll be holding.
2: Chamber 420 Alpha. 20 Alpha. I'll be off duty. Have a good night. Thank you as well. 1516.

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0: copy. We'll hold that corridor for your team to extract. Once you're here, we will then send the additional team in.
1: 217 copies. We have a bus ready.
0: Yep. Casualty collection point has been established on the south side of the building. We'll have medics waiting.

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1: Illinois, just to confirm, 11/12/1969?
0: Correct.
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0: All available Sheridan units, please respond to Sheridan Middle School. Active shooter. Shooter was last seen moving to the east corridor, described as a Caucasian male wearing tactical gear armed with at least a handgun. All available units, please respond emergency.
1: Room out.

0: I was 58 and 93. There's going to be a dump truck in the right-left turn lane to go eastbound on 58.
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0: Okay, I have a drone facing on the north side of the building and it is secured. Do you have that door propped open? We can't make entry.
1: Sending an officer down.
0: Copy. Once I see that door open, I'll send units to Team 2 on the north side.

0: pairing of that Sheeran and Cedar. Where did you last see it?
1: Southbound is north of. I followed it from Waz and 52nd-ish. Couldn't see Juwan to me.
2: Unified Command Team 1. Team 2 is not a breacher unit. They do not have breacher. You're going to have to open that door from the inside.
3: Team 1 copies. 217 copy. We have an officer down at that door to meet them and open it for them.

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0: Good afternoon, in service. 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
2: I'm back at High One Heritage Park in to watch. Have a good night.
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0: All right, Pete, we should be turned off. Are you guys ready?
1: We are ready to go.
0: Stand by for just about.
2: Miles 15961. And I'll be heading to downtown Naples for the session. We got Fort Morgan. We're just waiting for the fuel ramp to clear and then we'll reposition over and get gas. Let's shut down.
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0: 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I haven't seen that vehicle. I'm not sure if CNAC got there before us, but it's no longer there. You can clear it out.
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0: 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Common spelling, middle initial O, Sam, date of birth 7/21/1987.
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0: Party calling back, Clear Val out of Georgia on a Class M CDL with Tinker endorsement, while starting 052. Vehicle's coming back to a TT type vehicle of Nebraska with 7 and 27 expiration.
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6-4 Morgan and Reed back to base. 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I've got 2+4-0 in fuel. 3 sold.

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1: Six,

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Going to be on the second floor, north side of the building. About one confirmed shooter, second possible. The shooter's going to be wearing tactical gear, armed with at least one handgun. Unknown description for the second.

0: Copy of the hotel. 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

0: You show myself, One Ranger 66 and One Ranger 71, also in service at Red Rocks for the event. No need for status.
1: Copy that. 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

0: Denver. 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You're okay.
1: One out of 17. Good afternoon.
0: Good afternoon. Your mile's entered in CAD. I'll be a one out of all areas. Correct time.
1: I copy. Have a good evening. 1701.
2: 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CHD around 15.
1: For active shooter, it's from the parking garage. 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Okay.

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1: Yeah, it was 7-6.

0: Colfax, Colorado plate, Charlie Young X-ray, Sam 3-5. Going back to
1: you off at 10-3, Mr. Parker.

0: I'm Carl Drive's license. Last name, William Adam Lincoln. King Edward Robert. First name, Joseph, common spelling. Middle name, William, common spelling. Date of birth, 12-07 of 2006.
1: Copy that, 7014.
0: Will you copy driver 2's information?
1: Oh, driver 2.
0: Colorado driver's license. Two-part last name.
2: Please show me under block. Have a good
0: young.
2: Night.
0: Second part, Henry O.
1: Have a good night. 1714.
0: Adam Robert David. First name, John Adam Charles. King Sam Oceanora. Middle name, Mark, common spelling. Date of birth, 7-16 of 2006.

0: 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Just come back to a 2001 Toyota. Ready for vehicle 2. 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

3 at mile post 1, vehicle last seen exiting into a red box entrance about 5 ago. A white Jeep Wrangler with unknown license that was drifting and crossing the double yellow, almost causing a head-on collision. RP lost visual and is willing, 1723.

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0: 470 eastbound at the 2. First plate's going to be Boy George Frank, Boy 67 on a white Super Duty.
1: I feel like that one's getting old.

at Safeway Conifer, 27152 Main Street, repeating for Elk Creek Fire. Respond to a male party, sick at Safeway Conifer, 27152 Main Street. 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

0: report when we get there.
1: Eastbound Florida from Federal.
2: 480, back from motor vehicle chart. There's a little plate off a car over here.
1: I got it. I went to that close back. There was a stolen launch that I was looking for. Still southbound to the Dollar General. Well, I'll probably get a contact on the Federal.

surgery incident. They're going to be in a silver Honda CRV. It looks like the cell phone pinging on the right side of the Safeway.

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0: 11 and 14, what?
1: Highway 141, northbound, mile post 4, Colorado Place, Charlie Boyd's home, Ida 15, 15.

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1: Copy that, sir. Welcome to travel. 7258.